0: local emergencies.
1: From our Sturton Stanley Street studios to the top of Castle Hill and beyond.
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0: Happy Monday. It's Adam and Donnie. 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
1: We've got two double passes to give away to the Bartlett Park Rodeo. Yeehaw!
0: Yeehaw, cowboy. And also this Friday is the big marathon and a half around the Townsville sign. We need to add more people to our list of runners. We'll catch you in the morning. See you then. Woo.

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0: Happy Monday. It's Adam and Donnie. Catch us right here on Star 106.3 tomorrow morning from 6.
1: We've got 2 double passes to give away to the Bartlett Park Rodeo. Yeehaw!
0: Yeehaw, cowboy. And also, this Friday is the big marathon and a half around the Townsville sign. We need to add more people to our list of runners. We'll catch you in the morning. See you then. Ooh.

Now, the sound of nothing. Now that we've given our tech team a heart attack, let's play some new music instead. New music. Taylor Swift, I Knew It, I Knew You.

Now the sound of a stupidly loud motorbike. Turn that clown down and turn up this new music. New music. Ariana Grande, Hate That I Made You Love Me.

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0: Yes, it is Will and Woody, and I hope you're having a brilliant drive home. Everyone's favourite segment, Will's Reddit, is going to be right up next. Already had a text through from Sally. Can't wait for Will's Reddit this week. Thanks, Sally.
1: Well, hold your horses,
0: Sally. Appreciate
1: Sal.
0: It, Sally. Looking forward to it. It's a hot bit.
1: Hold your horses. Seven and a half minutes away, maybe 10. Wilbur, there is nothing worse late on a Saturday night, Friday night, when you stupidly get your phone out. Maybe you've responsibly had a couple, maybe, and you get your phone out and you just write a text message that you shouldn't have written. Mm-hmm. It's just you're not thinking straight at that time. You put your phone away. And right now we are running the text line. Forward us an embarrassing text that you sent over the weekend. You can remain anonymous. We don't have to read your name out on air at all. But if you forward us the most embarrassing text you sent on the weekend, you can go home with some movie tickets. I'll get the ball rolling. What?
0: I've just received a couple of the texts.
1: Okay, great.
0: That have come through.
1: We'll probably read these out up next, I reckon. By the way, if you want to call and you're just open to tell us the text message you sent on the weekend, please do that too. Mm-hmm. There might be some people driving who can't text right now.
0: Mm.
1: You can still remain anonymous and we can put a decoder on your voice too.
0: Yes, Dakota Fanning.
1: We can put a Dakota Fanning on your voice so your voice will all be warped.
0: Yes.
1: No one will be able to recognize you. If you're comfortable to do that, like I said, I'll just get the ball rolling here.
0: Yeah.
1: Not that bad.

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1: Ladies and gents, this is the moment you've waited for. You've been searching in the dark, sweat soaking through the floor. And buried in your bones, there's an ache that you can't ignore. Taking your breath, stealing.

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0: Brian Adams, Run to You, Star 106.3. Adam and Donnie, 19 past 7. We have double passes right now to the Bartlett Park Rodeo. This Saturday, 20th of June, we want to know, what was the final straw? Why did you quit your job? We just heard from our promotions manager, Jake. He quit because they brought in paper bags and he stormed out. A conscientious objector, he is.
1: Used to be a checkout operator, remembered the 10 different types of apples. but the paper bag was too much of for him to get onto. Ben joins us from Burdell, I believe. Yeehaw, Ben.
2: Yeehaw to you, gentlemen.
1: What was your final straw, mate?
2: I'm a big apple guy.
0: Full
2: like suite, like iPad 1, all the way back to iPod Shuffle, at work, sitting there, enjoying my day with my MacBook Air, and who comes along except a new CEO who decides, no, and they took away my Mac and I took away my services. I was done.
1: You quit because you went from Windows to Mac?
2: No, it's the other way around.
1: Back to Windows. Sorry. I don't mean to set you off.
0: You're outraging him.
1: So you quit.
2: I quit this show. No.
1: You quit because of operating system.
2: Yeah, it's what I know. I'm good at it. Just let me do what I do. If I can do my current job with my current machine, why are you making me change to something else?
1: And then it's always a security concern. Because what if you get hacked? Who's hacking us? Who is hacking us?
0: See, Donnie's a big Mac fan as
1: Big Mac guy.
0: But, Ben, do you text from your computer? Because Donnie does that.
2: No, that's a bridge too far.
1: Okay. iMessage is a bridge too far. You quit your job over the operator. The weirdo here. No, Ben, I'm the weirdo. You're right.
0: We'll leave you there, Ben, because we're going to go to Shani, 1300-001063. Shani, yeehaw.
3: Hey, how are you?
0: Good, mate. What was the final straw? Why'd you quit your job?
3: I worked in a before and after school care, vacation care, and I was actually in ICU, and I had a blood clot in my lungs, and the lady told me if I